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0: storms threaten Northwest Florida, be ready with Panhandle Weather, your only 24/7 streaming weather service for the Florida Panhandle and Chippola River Valley. 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

0: When storms threaten Northwest Florida, be ready with Panhandle Weather, your only 24/7 streaming weather service for the Florida Panhandle and Chippola River Valley. 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

0: FM 98.1 and WYBT. It's the music we grew up with. And here we are on a Wednesday morning, another hot day in paradise. Man, I tell you. Now, the only thing that makes me smile about this, for today and tonight, I see about a 20% chance of rain. Don't count on that. If you get 8 drops, not 7, but 8 drops of rain, you are part of that 20%. Sorry to say.
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0: Loving it. Dave Clark 5 in abbreviation, DC5 on WYBT and FM 98.1. Yeah, they came along, did pretty good. Good stuff, good stuff. Bobby Goldsboro coming up. Some Wet Willie, some Creedence Clearwater Revival as we try to get you there on time this morning. Glad to have you with us at WYBT and 98.1 FM and Calhoun, Liberty, Jackson, Gadsden County, parts of Leon, parts of Gulf and Bay County. And to those of you that are streaming, listening to the music we grew up with, yeah, we're glad to have you.
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1: This is Florida News Now.
2: Tampa police have fired an officer after a routine body cam review. The chief says Dukajin Maxhooney tased a suspect who fled a traffic stop in February without giving him the chance to comply. A review finding Maxhooney also made unprofessional comments while the suspect was handcuffed on the sidewalk.
3: When you resist, you get messed up. Dummy, when I tell you to do something and you don't do it, that's resisting.
2: Maxhooney joined TPD in 2013 and had been disciplined once before in 2022. A former LSU football player arrested accused of threatening a bus passenger in Miami Beach. Police say 40-year-old Demetrius Byrd was armed with a tool and asking who wants to die. One passenger telling NBC6 he tried to get Byrd to calm down.
4: I was riding the 100 bus to downtown Miami, and after I got done, it was probably about half full, and I heard the guy talking loudly in the back.
2: Records show Byrd was jailed on $5,000 bond for aggravated assault with a deadly weapon. An online petition asking the Hillsborough School District to rethink its new dress code, many say, is disproportionately impacting female students because of restrictions on hemlines for shorts, skirts, and dresses. Jennifer Fowler telling News Channel 8 she feels parents should have the final say on what their kids wear to class.
5: They can enforce it, that's fine, but I'm her mom. If we're comfortable with sending them to school with what they're wearing, then the school should focus on teaching my kid how to understand calculus.
2: Fowler and others also question whether dress code violations will be enforced consistently. Florida's annual lobster mini season starts midnight Wednesday, and it ends just 48 hours later. The Coast Guard's Scott Sispaniak says safety is key. You should also check all navigation lights before heading out, use dive flags, and your engine cutoff switch when divers are in the water.
6: When they're transiting, especially in the dark, they want to slow down and keep a proper lookout. So many of our incidents wouldn't happen if folks were going slower and paying attention.
2: The regular Florida spiny lobster season starts August 6th and ends in March. With Florida's News, I'm Kim Batalha.
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Yep, I say it every morning about this time. WYBT and FM 98.1, it's time to get up and get after it.

0: There you go, Sugarloaf from WYBT and FM 98.1. Firefall coming up, Maria Muldaur, all that good stuff that fits right into your morning routine. I know some of you have already had coffee. Some of you need to get up and get some coffee. It's just down the hall. Where we are in the dog days of summer, and we're looking at the heat. That's right, a lot of heat and not a lot of rain to cool things down. We'll get our complete weather forecast in a few minutes from Chris Smith at Panhandle Weather here, so stick around.
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FM 98.1 and WYBT. Never did figure out how this guy did it so well. The Who and the Pinball Wizard. 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

0: Good stuff from WYBT and FM 98.1, the Queen of Soul coming up. Some Billy Ocean, Rod Stewart, and a weather forecast from Chris Smith at Panhandle Weather.
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4: Well, it's going to be a scorcher today across the Panhandle. High temperatures today climbing into the upper 90s. A heat advisory is in effect because feels like temperatures could reach 112 degrees. Now, as we head late today into the evening hours, there could be some stronger showers and thunderstorms that develop and move across our area, so we'll be watching that. Overnight lows will drop into the 70s. Your rain chances are going to be on the higher side for your Thursday and Friday with a mix of sun and clouds and highs in the 90s. For WYBT and 98.1 FM, I'm Chris Smith with Panhandle Weather. 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

FM 98.1 and WYBT. It's always one great song after another. Not a whole lot you can do about it. We kind of plan it that way.

FM 98.1 and WYBT, rolling along on a Wednesday morning, middle of your work week. Yeah, it's going to be another hot day. If you didn't get it done yesterday, I'd start planning on some way to stay cool today.

0: There you go, little KC and the Sunshine Band on WYBT and FM 98.1. ELO coming up, some BJ Thomas. Always a good song with BJ.
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3: Well, it's going to be a scorcher today across the Panhandle. High temperatures today climbing into the upper 90s. A heat advisory is in effect because it feels like temperatures could reach 112 degrees. Now, as we head late today into the evening hours, there could be some stronger showers and thunderstorms that develop and move across our area, so we'll be watching that. Overnight lows will drop into the 70s. Your rain chances are going to be on the higher side for your Thursday and Friday with a mix of sun and clouds and highs in the 90s. For WYBT and 98.1 FM, I'm Chris Smith with Panhandle Weather. 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

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Working our way toward news up at 7, swap shop at 8. 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
2: 3 weeks away from the August 18th primary election, Democrats holding a slight edge in votes cast through mail-in ballots. Leon County Supervisor of Elections Mark Early says,
3: if you're going to request a vote by mail ballot, do it soon. Don't wait till the last minute. But you can request it to be mailed to your house or to another address, of course, up until August 2nd.
2: All 67 counties are required to offer early voting from August 8th through the 15th. Some counties, however, including Hillsborough, Miami-Dade, and Orange, will start offering that option on Monday. Orange County's fire chief resigning effective this Friday. Anthony Rios is a 26-year veteran firefighter who's stepping down following apparent comments made during a recent budget hearing before the county commissioners. Defending Rios, Mayor Jerry Demings criticized any second-guessing of his budget decisions.
4: I think we should resist doing that in fairness to the chief, because it's just not right.
2: Rio said he unintentionally misspoke about certain budget issues and will step down. Deputy Chief John Westmoreland has been named acting fire chief. Former Lake County Police Officer James Duckett was finally executed by lethal injection at Florida State Prison yesterday following a brief delay while the United States Supreme Court reviewed and denied a final last-minute appeal. Then on the same day, 82-year-old Dominic Ochacone was put to death, becoming the oldest person to be executed in Florida. Florida Department of Corrections Director of Communications Jordan Kirkland.
5: Inmate Ochacone woke up at 4:45 a.m. No visitors today. Met with his spiritual advisor.
2: Another execution is scheduled for August 18th when William Silva will be put to death for killing his wife in 2006. We're inching closer to football season. The Miami Dolphins began their training camp yesterday. Running back Devon Achane will have no restrictions during training camp after recovering from off-season shoulder surgery. With Florida's News, I'm Karen Curtis.
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10: River readings for Wednesday, July 29th. Chipola at Alta, 9.22. Chipola at Scott's Ferry, 15.95. Apalachicola River at Blountstown, 4.34. Billy George Hobby, 75, of Bristol, passed away on July 25th. Billy was born August 29th, 1950, in Georgia, to the late James and Lou Vine Hobby. Billy joined the workforce at an early age, working in the tobacco fields, but later in life would spend the majority of his time working outdoors, building and creating new things. He was a master carpenter, but was also a skilled mechanic, plumber, electrician, and everything in between. He loved and truly enjoyed helping other people. He had helped build many churches and gave freely to many who needed it. He is preceded in death by his parents, James and Lou Vine Hobby, brothers Collis and Larry Hobby, sisters Mary Sue Lee and Patricia Ann Hobby, and granddaughter Autumn Hobby Smith. Survivors include one son, Billy Hobby Jr. of Bristol, five daughters, Melissa Anders of Bristol, Sherry McKay of Bristol, Garrett Manith of Blountstown, Mindy Leftwich of Bristol, Lou Ann Hobby of Arkansas, two brothers, Dale Hobby and Edwin Hobby of Bristol, one sister, Diane Vanderhoff of Tallahassee, and a multitude of grandchildren and great-grandchildren. Funeral services will be held on Wednesday, July 29th at PV Funeral Home Chapel.

0: U.S. Army, serving in the 8th Infantry Division. He and Linda married immediately before his deployment to Germany. He returned home after his military service and worked as a heavy crane operator at the paper mill in Port St. Joe. He moved to Blountstown and began L.J. Green Logging Company. He later went back to school to become a correctional officer at the Calhoun Correctional Facility and worked there until he retired to care for his beloved wife, Linda. Jack was a longtime member of the Magnolia Baptist Church. He was preceded in death by his beloved wife of nearly 57 years, Linda Gail Alfonso Green, his parents, Silas Green Sr. and Leona Fowler Green, sister Betty Sue Foster Holland, brother Silas Green Jr., and great-grandson Noah Green. He is survived by his children, Michael Green, Stephen Green, and Serena Green Cook, and his three grandchildren, and lots of nieces, nephews, and friends. Funeral services will be held Friday, July 31st at PV Funeral Home Chapel in Blountstown. Visitation will begin at 10 a.m. Central Time, followed by the service at 11. Interment will follow at Magnolia Baptist Church Cemetery in Alta. 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
1: 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Today is July 29th of 2026, and this is Communication Officer Wade with Liberty County Sheriff's Office bringing you the report for the last 24 hours. We've had one assist another agency. We've had 32 business security checks, one civil problem, two disabled abandoned vehicles, two med calls, one suspicious person, 16 traffic stops, one warrant arrest, one welfare check. EMS responded to three medical emergencies. Fire responded to zero calls of service. There were three booked into the county jail, Jessica Ard, Ansley Salt, Brenda Spivey. We have a total of 177 inmates in the county jail, and this concludes our report for the Liberty County Sheriff's Office. Sheriff Dusty Arnold, thank you for listening. We hope you have a great day.
2: 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Over the past 24 hours, our officers conducted the following. Six traffic stops, five extra patrols, five house checks, three business checks, two information calls, one fire alarm, one traffic enforcement, and one trespass. This concludes your Blountstown Police Report. Thank you and have a great day.
3: This is the Calhoun County Sheriff's Office, and here is your radio report for July the 29th of 2026. In the last 24 hours, there have been 13 extra protections, one business check, no unlocked vehicles, seven traffic stops, one traffic accident, two welfare checks, no fire department calls, six EMS calls, one warrant arrest, 13 civil processes, and one animal complaint. There are currently 72 males housed in the Calhoun County Jail and 13 females housed in the Liberty County Jail for a total of 85 inmates. Within the last 24 hours, there have been two individuals booked into the jail to include Pei Kirkvant and Dulce Aguilar Hernandez. The Calhoun County Sheriff's Office radio report is now concluded. Thank you for listening and have a wonderful day.
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0: 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The pool at Chipola is now open. Students and pass holders 11 a.m. to 5 p.m. Monday through Friday, and the general public from 1 to 4 p.m. Monday through Friday. Non-pass holders may swim from 1 to 4 p.m. Monday through Friday daily for an admission of only $4 for ages 12 and under, and $5 for ages 13 and older. All non-swimmers will be required to have a parent or legal guardian with you at all times. Do you know of someone that is struggling with addiction? If so, there is hope. The most excellent way is an addiction recovery support group that meets each week in Bluntstown. It's free to anyone in Calhoun and Liberty County areas that needs support. The men meet on Sundays at 5 o'clock. And women meet on Wednesdays at 5:30. Meetings are held at 17019 Southeast Main Street in Bluntstown. And for more information, you may call 850-643-6587. Come have coffee with a vet. It's the first Tuesday of the month at Sweet Magnolia Bakery in downtown Bluntstown.
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9: Well, it's going to be a scorcher today across the Panhandle. High temperatures today climbing into the upper 90s. A heat advisory is in effect because it feels like temperatures could reach 120 degrees. Now, as we head late today into the evening hours, there could be some stronger showers and thunderstorms that develop and move across our area. So we'll be watching that. Overnight lows will drop into the 70s. Your rain chances are going to be on the higher side for your Thursday and Friday with a mix of sun and clouds and highs in the 90s. For WYBT and 98.1 FM, I'm Chris Smith with Panhandle Weather. Download the Panhandle Weather app today.

0: Oh, yeah. Good stuff. Nazareth coming up. The Doors coming up. We'll get into the swap shop coming up about 8 o'clock this morning, somewhere along in there. Even though it's dog days outside, stay inside and play a little swap shop with us. We'll get your weather forecast for you, too, from Chris Smith at Panhandle Weather in a minute or so.
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7: Well, it's going to be a scorcher today across the Panhandle. High temperatures today climbing into the upper 90s. A heat advisory is in effect because it feels like temperatures could reach 112 degrees. Now, as we head late today into the evening hours, there could be some stronger showers and thunderstorms that develop and move across our area. So we'll be watching that. Overnight lows will drop into the 70s. Your rain chances are going to be on the higher side for your Thursday and Friday with a mix of sun and clouds and highs in the 90s. For WYBT and 98.1 FM, I'm Chris Smith with Panhandle Weather. 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

Well, there you go. Yeah, Eddie Floyd, knock it on wood on WYBT and FM 98.1. Good morning. Glad to have you hanging around with us. Swap Shop, something to buy, sell, trade, giveaway. Give us a call, 850-674-5101. We'll see if we can help you out a little bit. Not a bad deal, huh? And it's free. Let's see. Here we are with, if you're having a birthday today, happy birthday. And you share that birthday with inventor Walter Hunt. Born on this day in 1796, he invented the fountain pen, the safety pen, and the cold stove. Yep. 1914, born on this day, Baron Marcel Bic. He was an inventor. He invented Bic pens and lighters. Passed away in 1994. 1933, on this day, Robert Fuller, Jess on Laramie. And he was Cooper on Wagon Train. I tried to look. I watched both of those last, usually about every day. And I was trying to find out, did Jess go with Laramie before Wagon Train, or was Wagon Train after Laramie? And I couldn't look at the info and figure it out. So anyway, passed away in 2025. 1953, documentary maker Ken Burns. Man, he's 73 today. This guy has put together some awesome, awesome documentaries. He did one on baseball. Now, listen to this. It was 2 hours. Each episode was 2 hours, I believe. And it had like 10 or 12, 15 different episodes. That took a while, but it was really, really good. Good morning. Glad to have you with us on WYBT and 98.1 FM. And it was a long time ago that Rare Earth was at the old Houston County Farm Center. Now, something happened at the very beginning of that. It'll take a little while to set it up, so I'm going to skip it. I'll just say they all walked off the stage, and moi had to go talk them back on it.

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There you go. A little bit of Billy Joel early on a Wednesday morning from WIBT at 98.1 FM. Already a hot day. I mean, we've already, between myself and Mr. Weather, Chris Smith at Panhandle Weather, sunny and hot with a heat index hitting 115 today. And out at the airport, it's already up to 82. Yes.

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Good, the Idrisi Brothers on WYBT at 98.1 FM, 20 minutes after 8 o'clock on another hot day in paradise. Ooh. Yeah, you think it's hot now. I'll give you 30, 45 minutes. We'll see.

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2: Well, it's going to be a scorcher today across the Panhandle. High temperatures today climbing into the upper 90s. A heat advisory is in effect because feels like temperatures could reach 112 degrees. Now, as we head late today into the evening hours, there could be some stronger showers and thunderstorms that develop and move across our area. So we'll be watching that. Overnight lows will drop into the 70s. Your rain chances are going to be on the higher side for your Thursday and Friday with a mix of sun and clouds and highs in the 90s. For WYBT and 98.1 FM, I'm Chris Smith with Panhandle Weather. 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

Oh, yeah. That's good stuff right there, huh? Gary Glitter on WIBT at 98.1 FM. Here it is on a Wednesday morning, July 29th.

Yeah, go. Stevie Wonder on WYBT and FM 98.1. And it was on this day in 1961, Dick Clark premiered his summer stage show, The Dick Clark Caravan of Stars, at Steel Pier in Atlantic City. And in 1965, Diana Ross and Supremes opened a three-week engagement at the Copacabana. Oh, yeah. A lot of history. Here we go.

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Good morning. Glad to have you with us. Here we are. It's Wednesday, middle of the work week on International Tiger Day. Go Blountstown.

yet, so we'll just keep playing a lot of tunage here on WYBT at FM 98.1. Appreciate you listening. Tuning in. Calhoun, Liberty, Jackson, Gadsden, parts of Gulfin Bay County. Yeah, we're so happy to have you hanging around. 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
2: American Airlines has lifted its nationwide ground stop after a major IT glitch, but the hangover is hitting local terminals. Miami International and Fort Lauderdale Hollywood International are seeing some delays and cancellations. That, of course, a problem for passengers stuck going nowhere.
3: This sucks. On a flight for 6 hours, delayed for 2-3 hours in total. Missed our flights because of it, so kind of pissed off.
2: If you are flying American, check your app before you head out. A major immigration crackdown accelerating across South Florida. Leaked internal documents revealed the Department of Homeland Security is actively scouting 4 regional detention sites, including a high-capacity hub in Miami, to prepare for an aggressive push to deport roughly 250 migrants a week, and the fear in the community is palpable.
4: I have workers that are impacted by TPS, and they're gone. They're not working.
2: The federal enforcement blitz follows the expiration of temporary protected status for Haitian nationals. In response, immigration advocates are gathering later this morning outside the Miramar ICE field office. Orange County Fire Chief Anthony Rios has officially resigned from his post amid an intensifying budget controversy. Public records revealing Rios was assigned a brand new $61,000 county vehicle despite previously issuing inaccurate denials about the acquisition. Following a heated county budget hearing, Rios stepped down from the agency. The highly anticipated 2-day lobster mini season officially underway across Florida's coastal waters.
5: It was a beautiful night out there. It was floating bright full moon, and there were a bunchful out there.
2: State and federal wildlife agencies have deployed hundreds of extra water patrols to monitor crowded reef bottlenecks and enforce bag limits. Law enforcement reporting no major injuries or severe diving accidents or criminal arrests so far. Boaters are strictly reminded to maintain a 300-foot safety clearance from all displayed divers down flags or face heavy fines. The season wraps up tomorrow night. With Florida's News, I'm Natalie Rodriguez.
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0: 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If you have questions, go to the Supervisor of Elections website, votecalhounfl.gov, or call them 850-674-8568.
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2: Dr. Anthony Fauci is not answering questions in a GOP-led Senate panel on the COVID-19 pandemic. Senator Rick Scott not mincing words.
3: I can tell you pregnant women who worked with me were so scared because every time they went to the doctor, they were told something different about taking the vaccine. And you caused this.
2: Counsel for the former medical chief stated the constitutional refusal was their only option to sidestep an engineered Republican perjury trap. Florida Surgeon General, meanwhile, issuing new health guidance advising against psychotropic medications for kids ages 5 through 17. Dr. Joseph Latipo says the healthcare system over-prescribes drugs.
4: Treatment that doesn't address root causes. And specifically, I'm referring to the use of psychotropic medications.
2: The state's stance directly aligns with the national Make America Healthy Again movement pushing to reduce psychiatric prescriptions for youth. Florida gasoline prices down another 2 cents on average. Statewide average today, $3.92 for regular. And immigration advocates are outside the Miramar ICE facility decrying the arrest and deportation of migrants. Florida Rising Chief Communications Officer Ivana Gonzalez says Haitians who lost protective status were the backbone of the service and healthcare industries.
5: Anybody who's in community here in South Florida understands the critical financial and cultural role that Haitians on TPS contribute to our community.
2: The immigration law allows those who sought asylum within the first year of arriving here are still permitted to work. And Governor DeSantis believes his recent trip to Europe will pay off for Florida. He was in the United Kingdom meeting with business leaders from around the world. He announced FDOT will partner with Eve Air Mobility to safely integrate electric vertical takeoff and landing, or eVTOL, aircraft into the state's transportation network. With Florida's News, I'm Al Lewis.
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0: 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Wednesday afternoon, John Rogers, glad you're with us. Drive safely. Evening plans tonight, 72, the overnight low, with a slight chance of showers and thunderstorms tonight. How about Thursday, 93, the high tomorrow, with a less than 20% chance of rain.
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0: 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Thanks for including us in your drive home. Please be safe. Evening plans tonight, 72, the overnight low, with a slight chance of showers and thunderstorms this evening. Clear sky in the forecast for your Thursday. A less than 20% chance of rain in the forecast tomorrow, with a high expected 93. Spinners, Van Morrison, and KC coming up.
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2: Most of Florida from Orlando north is under a heat advisory or an extreme heat warning this afternoon. The heat indexes could go to 110 or higher. Stacia Salmon is a horse owner in Ocala. She tells Fox 35 a ride in the afternoon heat can be dangerous.
3: Definitely do not be riding when it's hot out. Ride first thing in the morning or later at night.
2: Other solutions to keep horses safe include misting devices and cooling blankets. Rain could offer more relief in much of the state tomorrow. The language on Florida's property tax amendment under the microscope in Tallahassee this afternoon.
4: Calling the language inaccurate, biased, and misleading, Fort Lauderdale attorney Jamie Cole says even the amendment's title should be next. He argues Save Our Homes from Excessive Property Tax is misleading because of the word excessive. Former South Miami Mayor Philip Stoddard says the amendment doesn't clearly state what it does.
5: So there's just language in there that suggests all kinds of good things will follow from this amendment, none of which are intrinsic to the amendment.
4: The ruling is expected before the state faces a late August deadline for ballot language certification. Wendy Grossman, Miami.
2: Someone in Florida is hundreds of millions of dollars richer. The Florida Lottery says a single ticket sold at a Wawa in Bradenton matched all the numbers for an $800 million jackpot, less than half that in cash. A former Miami senior high student, now the new school superintendent in Miami-Dade County, the school board unanimously selecting regional superintendent Rafael Villalobos to succeed Dr. Jose Dutras, who's leaving in February. The law turned out to be kryptonite for a Hillsborough man accused of breaking into a boat. Body cam video made by deputies arresting 57-year-old James Tidwell shows him wearing a Superman shirt and red cape. The mild-mannered Tidwell told detectives he only took three items. With Florida's News, I'm Gordon Bird.
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8: River readings for Wednesday, July 29th. Chippola at Alta, 9.22. Chippola at Scott's Ferry, 15.95. Apalachicola River at Blountstown, 4.34. We announce the homecoming of Lori Jackson Jack Green. We announce his homecoming July 19th at the age of 85. Jack was born April 20th, 1941 in Blountstown, the son of Silas R. Green Sr. and Leona Fowler Green. After school, he worked at a local distribution transport and mail truck with his father, then enlisted in the U.S. Army, serving in the 8th Infantry Division. He and Linda married immediately before his deployment to Germany. He returned home after his military service and worked as a heavy crane operator at the paper mill in Port St. Joe. He moved to Blountstown and began L.J. Green Logging Company. He later went back to school to become a correctional officer at the Calhoun Correctional Facility and worked there until he retired to care for his beloved wife, Linda. Jack was a longtime member of the Magnolia Baptist Church. He was preceded in death by his beloved wife of nearly 57 years, Linda Gail Alfonso Green, his parents, Silas Green Sr. and Leona Fowler Green, sister Betty Sue Foster Holland, her brother Silas Green Jr., and great-grandson Noah Green. He is survived by his children, Michael Green, Stephen Green, and Serena Green Cook, and his three grandchildren, and lots of nieces, nephews, and friends. Funeral services will be held Friday, July 31st at PV Funeral Home Chapel in Blountstown. Visitation will begin at 10 a.m. Central Time, followed by the service at 11. Interment will follow at Magnolia Baptist Church Cemetery in Alta. PV Funeral Home is in charge of all the arrangements.
11: Welcome, listeners. Today is July 29th of 2026, and this is Communication Officer Wade with Liberty County Sheriff's Office bringing you the report for the last 24 hours. We've had one assist another agency. We've had 32 business security checks, one civil problem, two disabled abandoned vehicles, two med calls, one suspicious person, 16 traffic stops, one warrant arrest, one welfare check. EMS responded to three medical emergencies. Fire responded to zero calls of service. There were three booked into the county jail, Jessica Ard, Ansley Salt, Brenda Spivey. We have a total of 177 inmates in the county jail, and this concludes our report for the Liberty County Sheriff's Office. Sheriff Dusty Arnold, thank you for listening. We hope you have a great day.
12: This is your Blountstown Police Report for July 29th. Over the past 24 hours, our officers conducted the following: 6 traffic stops, 5 extra patrols, 5 house checks, 3 business checks, 2 information calls, 1 fire alarm, 1 traffic enforcement, and 1 trespass. This concludes your Blountstown Police Report. Thank you and have a great day.
13: This is the Calhoun County Sheriff's Office, and here is your radio report for July the 29th of 2026. In the last 24 hours, there have been 13 extra protections, 1 business check, no unlocked vehicles, 7 traffic stops, 1 traffic accident, 2 welfare checks, no fire department calls, 6 EMS calls, 1 warrant arrest, 13 civil processes, and 1 animal complaint. There are currently 72 males housed in the Calhoun County Jail and 13 females housed in the Liberty County Jail for a total of 85 inmates. Within the last 24 hours, there have been 2 individuals booked into the jail to include Pei Kirkvant and Dulce Aguilar Hernandez. The Calhoun County Sheriff's Office radio report is now concluded. Thank you for listening and have a wonderful day.
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8: 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Students and pass holders 11 a.m. to 5 p.m. Monday through Friday, and the general public from 1 to 4 p.m. Monday through Friday. Non-pass holders may swim from 1 to 4 p.m. Monday through Friday daily for an admission of only $4 for ages 12 and under, and $5 for ages 13 and older. All non-swimmers will be required to have a parent or legal guardian with you at all times. 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If so, there is hope. The most excellent way is an addiction recovery support group that meets each week in Blountstown. It's free to anyone in Calhoun and Liberty County areas that needs support. 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

72 the overnight low this evening, 93 the high tomorrow with a slight chance of rain. In excess. 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

0: 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John Rogers here, back at you in the morning. Jim Dooley from 6 to 10. Andy Kim, ELO, and Wham on the way.
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0: 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Drive home safely. John Rogers here. 72 the overnight low, a slight chance of shower activity overnight. 93 the high tomorrow, less than 20% chance of rain. Straight ahead, going to hear from Steve Miller. Hang on.
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0: 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Taking you back to the beach every weekend, the music to shag by, Sunday afternoon 2 to 6, right here. John Rogers with Doobie Brothers on the way, also Mr. Mellencamp and the Queen of Soul.
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